0: We're here because we've had enough of you.
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0: You don't stand a chance. But inside, we are all heroes.
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0: We are powerful.
4: 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Marvel Studios' Avengers Endgame, MasterCard, and Stand Up To Cancer are joining together today to help take on one of the biggest villains of all. Cancer.

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1: We met these girls down there on the beach, and my MO was, I'm going to play it cool. Like, I don't even care to be here, you know, just whatever.
2: Yeah.
1: And one of the girls just out of the blue goes, this guy looks worried. And all the girls started laughing. They called me worried the whole weekend.
2: Oh, man.
1: But it stuck with me. There's, you know, nobody wants me to sit with them waiting for test results. Funerals I do great at.
2: Yeah.
1: People are like, I didn't know he was so close to him.
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1: Look at that. You made it to 4 o'clock already for Wednesday. And it's time for your 4Play at 4 here. Four tunes in a row, one iconic artist. You know the chords, you know the riff so much. 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

0: Robert Palmer, Bad Case of Loving You on Z1023, Erie's Classic Rock, streaming wherever you may be in this great world of ours with our free app, Z1023Online.com, and wherever you stream. Except where we're going to go when we learn a little something about something coming up in just a little bit. We're going to look at the lights. They do have electricity. Okay, so we'll do lights. And then, if you've ever wondered what peace and serenity sounds like with no phones or Wi-Fi, we're going to go there and learn something.
1: Ladies and gentlemen, Bob and Tom.
2: Flight instructor.
3: Yeah.
4: Yeah, the jump mid-flight.
2: He's out there with
4: a... Yeah, with a pilot, with a student.
3: How bad was the student doing that he jumped mid-flight?
5: Well, it was a woman.
4: Hey.
2: And he said, he says to her something like, you know what to do.
4: Yeah. You know what to do.
3: What if he stepped out of the plane, put a cigarette to his mouth, lit it, stood there for a second, and then looked down, like in the cartoons. But, oh, my God!
2: And then drop.
1: Bob and Tom in the morning, and highlights all day long.
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6: Here's the deal. The government is over $38 trillion in debt, which means the IRS isn't slowing down. And the tax code is complex and unforgiving. So it's not surprising if you're one of the millions of Americans that owe back taxes